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There they are. There. Here they come. Here they come. Watch out. Attention. Here.

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There we go. We're in it. And rhythm is the sound of music. Rhythm is the sound of life. Rhythm is the sound of music. Rhythm is the sound of life. Hello, Mr. Sounderman. Hello, Mr. Sounderman. Hello, Mr. Sounderman. Are you ready? 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Hello, Mr. Sounderman. Hello, Mr. Sandman. Hello, Mr. Sandman.